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0: We got Saja Boys coming through. Here's Soda Pop. This next song is brought to you by Big Shot Hot Dog. Bigating sa lasa, swak sa bulsa.

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0: 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It's Taylor Swift, The Fate of Ophelia at 48 minutes after 8 o'clock. 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

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Mayong buntag, mga sweethearts. And it's a good new week for us. Although it is, we can say that it's the last week o nalalabing araw ng buwan ng Hunyo. Because we're gonna be welcoming July in a few. Good morning sa mga hindi pa nagising dyan. Charo, di kayo magising sa ating mga love songs. Welcome, welcome po sa ating programang Music from the Heart. Kasama si George and Dr. Heart. Hanggang alas 11 po tayo ng umaga. I know you love the love songs in the next 2 hours. Well, you guys are busy out there doing some house chores, house things, or work things and work stuff. I'll be with you. I'll be your background. At kung hindi ka naman masyadong busy at gusto mong makisabay sa ating question of the heart, ay eto na. 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Or shall we say we have the waiting period until when? 2 years? 1 year? Forever? Sige. I want to hear your thoughts, your experiences, or, you know, anything that you can share this morning. Hit on this digit, 0917-1579-927 at 0961-8924-927. 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We'll be waiting for you, mga sweethearts. Speaking of waiting, coming through is an OPM song from Ted Ito. Good morning, Harvey. 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Samahan ako. 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

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Thank you, Angeline Quinto. 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And the song is brought to us by GCash G-Bills. 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
2: Diba?
1: Which is good. Which is a good step.
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Happy Monday everyone. Sama-sama tayo hanggang alauna. This is Harvey Stone. Oh, samahan niyo ako ha. And playing now our next song from Zed, The Middle. 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

0: 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Oras natin, sweethearts, 39 minutes after 11 o'clock. Time check brought to us by EXL Makabuhay Plus Capsule. Yeah. It's never too late to be healthy. 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How was your weekend? Okay lang ba? 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O, patuloy lang na makinig dito sa Heart FM kasi pwede pa kayong manalo ulit sa ating The Price is Rise Overload. Congratulations once again sa inyo ha. Batiin natin ng happy, happy listening. Eto na, nagpaparamdam si Sir Efren Uwayan. Good morning to you, sir. Happy Monday. 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Happy, happy listening po sa inyo as far as Wao Lano Del Sur. Good morning! 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

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Coming from their tito. 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

0: 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That song was also brought to us by McDonald's. Diba na pakukul yung kanta natin? 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Maraming salamat din sa pagkikinig always dito sa Heart FM. 12:36 na mong oras natin. I'll be back with sayawan muna tayo, ha. Miley Cyrus, Party in the USA. Sa aking pagbabalik right after this short break. Tumutok always dito sa Heart FM, ang radyo ng hardcore.
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1: 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Dinner daw. Para lang to sa mga imbitado ha. And anyway, happy birthday once again kay Jean Sarong for tomorrow. That's why advance happy birthday sa kanya. At saka sabi dito ni Joseph Diner dyan sa may Bloomingdale, Ipunan. 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Oy! 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Bitsin. Happy listening sa mga Jean, ha? 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Happy birthday once again sa ating mga birthday celebrants for this month. And at saka panghuling Lunes na pala natin to, ha? Oh, next week. 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Mag-July na. 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Congratulations once again! Si Kim Kabasi ng Kauswagan. 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

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Magandang hapon, mga sweethearts, makulimlim na Lunes. 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I'll be playing you all your favorite love songs and you know the trail. That will be in the next 2 hours. Grabe, puno ng love lang yan. 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Welcome po sa ating programang Dear Heart. 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Oh, I love you ba kaya? Oh, you let me know. Text me 0917-1579-927 at 0961-8924-927. 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Hey, it's 1:15 now on the clock. Let's hear an OPM cover of Christian Bautista, Hands to Heaven. Samahan ako ha, it's gonna be a love ride dito lang sa Heart FM. 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

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It's Love Me For What I Am by the Carpenters. And the next song is brought to us by McDonald's.

0: 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Gambling is for 21 years old and above only. Gambling can be addictive. Know when to stop. 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And what a lovely day to be serenaded by the one and the only Carpenters with Love Me For What I Am. And that song was brought to us by McDonald's. Ay! Sarap mainlove, ano? Ang sarap din na mahalin. Kaya give and take. Mga sweethearts, reminding you is George. And welcome to our show sa mga kaka-tune in lang. This is Dear Heart po. Oh, hanggang alas tres. Favorite mo si, ano, si Carpenters. O, diba? I dedicate this one to you. If you do. 5582 muna. Dito tayo sa ating text line. 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Diba? Na-miss ko din kayo eh. It's been a while. Oh, magandang hapon din kay HPG Joseph. May hapon, cute Miss G. Greet na kong advance happy birthday to Jean Sarong of Bloomingdale, Ipunan. Laging naka-Heart FM. Uy, may dinner pala bukas. Ano, kasali pa kami, kuya. Happy birthday to those of you celebrating something special today. Our well wishes to all of you. And if you know someone, well, why not text us to celebrate? Yeah, shout out to them and greet them dito sa ere. 0917-1579-927 at 0961-8924-927. 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

1:44. What a do it. Moving on to Peter Mayer's Moonlight Over Paris. And the song is brought to us by EXL Makaboy Plus Capsule. It's never too late to be healthy.

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2:13. Let's move on to this wonderful song from Shania Twain with From This Moment. And the next song is brought to us by GCash G-Bills. 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

228. Thank you, Alison Cross, with her version of When You Say Nothing At All. It is now time for us to hear this wonderful hit from Christopher Cross, I Will Take You Forever. This song is brought to us by EXL Makabuhay Plus Capsule. It's never too late to be healthy.

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0: 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That was Sabrina Carpenter with Espresso. That song was brought to us by GCash G-Bills. 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Born for happiness. Happy, happy listening sa ating mga sweethearts. 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Happy, happy listening po sa inyo. And also, hi sa Mars Laundry Hub. 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Oy, happy, happy listening po sa inyo. At ang ating mga sweethearts din sa my BBQ. Yung BBQ family natin, ha. Roxanne Macha, Lorimer Sakala. Happy, happy listening sa inyo. And also kay Lola Amy, Mayor Miles. Mayong hapon sa inyong tanan din. 4:15, magbabalik pa ako right after this short break. Tumutok always dito sa Heart FM, ang radyo ng heart ko.
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